morning came so early that it even took the sun by surprise. I hadn't slept since midnight. The night was so dark, there were no stars to even pierce the blackness of the skies. I spent the time in misery. So Lord, can you undo this broken, tangled mess I've made? My foolish choices too. Lord, please make the morning worth the midnight. I'm counting on

that bitter cup of sorrow, and you drank them down as if they were your own. So Lord, I know you've been there. You know the pain I'm going through. So who am I to try to tell you what to do? Could you make the morning worth the midnight? I'm counting

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I'm Rebecca. What is something that you did today that brought a little joy into your life? We're going to talk about mental health awareness and how to take a little time for yourself each day. 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

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That event will take place at First Baptist Church featuring Fort Calvary and their 20th anniversary celebration. We have more details about that online at the KWFC box office page at kwfc.org.

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And you can do that right now at kwfc.org.

Thanks for listening to The Sound of Home tonight. I'm Rebecca. I saw a great photo online today, and it really, I think it sums up the busy time of year, especially for those in high school who are so involved in academics or clubs or even sports. This photo is of a young lady named Lily, and she's on the softball team. And during that night's softball game, she hit a home run. And then after the softball game, she left the field and went over to the track meet where she ran the 300-meter hurdles while still in her softball uniform. And that lady is multi-talented, and that's just a really great image of what so many of us call May-cember. You know, when you've got everything wrapping up with the school year and it feels like the busy holiday season. But all that really matters too is that, you know, she's having fun.

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we've been talking about May being Mental Health Awareness Month. And my question earlier is, what did you do today to bring yourself a little joy? Maybe it took 10 minutes. Maybe you, you know, started a new project and that brings you joy. Today, I finished putting new mulch in our front landscaping and I feel so accomplished. Plus, I got some sun, a little vitamin D, some time out in the fresh air, and I really enjoy loading and unloading bags. I'm not kidding. I really enjoy loading the mulch, unloading it, the satisfaction of spreading it all out, and then seeing that, okay, I took a couple hours, I put the work in, and now it's done. So let me know, what is something that you did for yourself today where you felt a little accomplished? You can text in at 800-658-0353.

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Joy in the Storm, The Diplomats on The Sound of Home. So earlier I asked, what is something that you did today to bring yourself a little joy? And my husband actually sent me a text and he said, I took myself to Andy's for a treat after one of the kids said no to my invitation. And that's so true. Our youngest was hanging out with him at home, and she chose to go to work with me over hanging out with him. And he said, well, what if we stop and get ice cream? And she still said no. So you know what he did? He brought himself a little joy at Andy's, and he got himself a chocolate cone. I mean, I don't know that that's, I don't know. You see a need, you meet a need. That's okay.

Triumphant Quartet on The Sound of Home. I'm Rebecca. You know, sharing the gospel, sharing our faith with a stranger or a coworker or a neighbor or maybe even a friend, that can oftentimes be a challenging conversation. Even if you're a longtime believer, we often hesitate to boldly ask, hey, do you know Jesus as your Lord and Savior? And the hesitation sometimes comes because you don't want to make anyone uncomfortable, but you also know how important it is to have this conversation. And it's all about the timing. And what if you get interrupted? And a lot of questions might give you pause. But let this encourage you that that conversation about faith could impact the next generation. That conversation you have with a neighbor or a coworker could create a legacy in that person's family of becoming a believer. And then their children are believers. And then their children are believers. I want to encourage you with tonight's verse of the day. It's from John chapter 3. It says, anyone who believes in God's Son has eternal life. Eternal life. And that is so much more powerful than anything that creates hesitation in our own minds.

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What is something that feels like home to you? I know there has been a certain playlist, a musical playlist for me when I'm driving to visit my parents. They live about 4 hours away outside of Little Rock, Arkansas. And when I am headed that way, there is a playlist from a lot of 90s country and a lot of great gospel songs that I grew up with and things that my family has been enjoying for decades. And what I have really enjoyed about listening to KWFC on Thursday afternoons is that Russ and Nancy with Faith and Country now, they are playing so many of those songs that feel like home to me. And we all have our own playlist, right? It's something that feels like home, and it usually has a lot to do with lyrics that remind us of a front porch or being with grandma or grandpa, and they're just real songs. They talk about hope and they talk about truth. I want to encourage you to tune in on Thursday tomorrow at 5 p.m. for Faith and Country Now, right here on KWFC.

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Aether Vocal Band on KWFC. I'm Rebecca. You know, typically by Wednesday, I have a pretty good idea of what our family is going to do this weekend. And if it were all up to my husband, he would start planning for the weekend. Never. That's not his job. He never plans literally anything. But I have a plan this weekend, and it involves the family going to Branson for the spring fling. And here is why. I just checked out the schedule, and it's going to have a lot of great music, a lot of oldies, a lot of things that we grew up with and we enjoy. And then we're going to celebrate America. There's going to be face painting. There's balloons. There's kid crafts and different craft stations. And this is going to be a great photo opportunity for the kids, for the grandkids. They're going to have reenactors that you can take selfies with, like Uncle Sam, Abraham Lincoln, Betsy Ross. It's all happening downtown Branson this Friday and Saturday. It kicks off in the morning and it's going all day, like 8 a.m. to 8 p.m. downtown Branson.

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for. Others didn't care that much about. Oh, but you have so much mercy for the outcast.

I think every family has a designated bug or spider remover and or killer, right? In our family, I am that person. I am not afraid of the bugs or the spiders. Now, I do not like rodents and I do not like snakes, but I can deal with spiders and bugs. But I thought this was great from George Kittle today. He plays for the 49ers and he has a really fun personality. So for tonight, find and follow a fun social media post. George Kittle let us know that at 4 a.m. this morning, as he laid in a deep slumber, he was called to action by his wife, who had discovered a spider the size of a half dollar in the bathroom. And without hesitation, he arose to combat the intruder. Claire handed him the slant board that he has been using for rehab, and he immediately knew the spider had no chance. It took about one attempt to strike down his opponent, and then he received hugs and kisses for his bravery and then fell back asleep with confidence. I love the drama. I love the drama of that post.

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Thanks for listening to The Sound of Home tonight. I'm Rebecca. You know, as we have talked about May being Mental and Emotional Health Awareness Month, here's a great reminder for today that rest isn't weakness, that rest isn't laziness. Rest is necessary. A lot of times we worry about how productive we are, and we're constantly thinking about doing the next thing and the next thing, and then hoping that we're doing enough. And one of the hardest things to say to yourself sometimes is, hey, you're doing a great job. You're doing enough. I mean, just saying that right now almost makes me tear up. And I think that that is an attack from the enemy, that if I have big emotions over just telling myself, hey, you're doing a great job and what you're doing is enough, then I think it's one of those things I should probably try to do more of. And that is my hope and prayer for you tonight, is that you can take the time tonight to say, you know what? I am doing a good job. God has a plan for me, and I am right where I need to be. Amen.

Heavenly Father, thank you for being the light that found us in the darkness and that showed us the truth. Thank you for Jesus, the light that gave us new life and that gave us hope. Lord, teach us to love others, to give of our actions, to serve. Lord, use our everyday moments, even the smallest acts of kindness, to reflect your goodness and share the hope of the gospel with all of those around us. Guard our hearts, Lord, that everything we do is rooted in love. Make us a light in this world. Help us to be a reflection of your grace and truth so that through our lives, others may come to know you. In Jesus' name, amen.

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I believe we can learn to listen to God if we are equipped with the right tools. The first tool is a

The third tool is a listening heart. We know we're listening when what we read in the Bible is what others see in our lives. If you want to be just like Jesus, spend time listening for Him until you receive your lesson for the day and then apply it. This is Max Lucado.

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some glorious morning, they will come from all nations, from every generation. Side by side, they will march into the celestial city of Jehovah. And in perfect harmony, they will begin humming a new song. A song composed by God, arranged for His children. As the saved by grace approach the land of their dreams, the host of heaven will step aside. Even the angels will be silent. For they cannot sing this new song. For it is a song reserved for voices who once cried out for the Redeemer. Those washed in the blood of the Lamb. Yes, these are the

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0: How do you do? Identical twins may look alike, but they often struggle to forge a separate identity, each one rejecting what the other has accepted. In that manner, the twin brothers in this story achieved a sense of uniqueness only to face a new identity crisis, one that challenged everything they knew, one that could only be resolved when their hearts and minds and lives were unshackled. Bringing you dramatic true life stories that proclaim the good news, this is Unshackled, produced in Chicago by Pacific Garden Mission. No wonder Pacific Garden Mission is known as the old lighthouse. For more than 120 years now, street people have been coming through the doors that never close to find the one who never slumbers. They come with all kinds of baggage from their past, fears, addiction, bad attitudes. Some haven't worked in years or changed their clothes in weeks, and a few haven't eaten for days. Folks at the mission offer food, clean clothing and showers, a bunk for the night, and these simple acts of kindness give the homeless hope. The mission offers a reading program, job counseling, and Bible study, as well as other services to help them regain a feeling of worth. But the real change comes when they meet the light of the world. And now for broadcast around the earth, here's program number 2456 in the series Unshackled, the program that makes you face yourself and think.
1: You've gone too far, Larry.
2: You don't understand,
1: Dad. I do
2: Dad.
1: Understand. You're just like your mother, trying one thing after another.
2: It's not like that at all.
1: It is. First, you drop out of college to live with that girl. Then when she gets pregnant, you let her get an abortion instead of marrying her. What's wrong with you?
2: I didn't even know the baby was mine. I couldn't see bringing a child into a situation like
1: that.
2: You
1: should have thought of that beforehand.
2: I know, Dad, I know. But it's too late now. It's done.
1: And it's too late to reverse what you've done with your business?
2: Yes.
1: You finally do something worthwhile with your life, and then you go and blow it because of some wacky idea.
2: Dad, I...
1: Don't expect any help from me, Larry. You're on your own from now on. No more talk about Jesus in my house.
2: Dad!
1: No son of mine would do what you've done. What did I do wrong?
0: Last week, we met twin brothers born into a Reformed Jewish family in Philadelphia. From childhood, the separate cords of their identities intertwined, diverged, and crossed. One dreamed of a medical career, the other wanted to be a millionaire. Each faced the greatest identity crisis in his life. In this conclusion of a two-part story, Larry and David Silver tell how they were unshackled.
2: I don't know why, Dave, but I just couldn't seem to find my niche in life, whereas you never wavered in your desire to be a doctor.
3: I think we both struggled for a couple of years after the folks divorced.
2: Well, they always thought education was important, and it is, but it isn't the most important thing. Neither is money, though I thought so when I dropped out of college to make my fortune.
3: Selling portraits in shopping malls?
2: That was just to pay the bills till I got the music business going. But look where it led. That's how I met the couple that changed everything.
4: We're in no hurry. We can wait.
2: Boy, that's unusual. Most people are impatient and rude.
4: Everyone is special, so why not treat them that way?
2: There's something different about you two. What is it?
4: Well, you're right. There is something different about us. How could you tell?
2: Well, I meet people all day long, so it's obvious there's something out of the ordinary about you.
4: What's your religious background?
2: Whoa, I've been through this before. I'm Jewish. Is this going to be some religious scam or what?
4: Well, what exactly is the hope of a Jewish person?
2: I don't know what you're getting at, but I believe in God, and I'm the best person I know how to be.
4: Well, from our understanding of the Old Testament, a Jewish person is waiting for the Messiah to come.
2: Yeah, the next thing you're going to tell me is you believe Jesus Christ is the Messiah.
5: That's true.
2: Look, I've been on the street a few years. Now, tell me what it is that's different about you two.
4: You've hit the nail on the head. We've put our faith in Jesus Christ, and we're not the same people we were before. We're living by His power and His strength.
2: Look, that's great for you, but I just can't believe that.
4: We challenge you to pray to your God, the God of Abraham, Isaac, and Jacob, and just to ask Him whether Jesus Christ is the Jewish Messiah.
2: Do I thought about what they said when I went back to my motel room that night. As I flipped on the TV, a Christian program was on, and the first thing they said was, "We know some Jews are watching tonight, and the Bible tells us that you're a stiff-necked and stubborn people. So we challenge you to pray to your God, the God of Abraham, Isaac, and Jacob, and ask him if Jesus is the Messiah." That made me angry, so I turned off the TV and I said, "God, I'm a Jew, but I don't believe in Jesus. If he really is the Jewish Messiah, he's going to have to come and show himself to me since we Jews are so stubborn and stiff-necked." Well, soon afterward, I called you and your roommate Dwayne and shared how it had been revealed to me that Jesus is the Alpha and the Omega. Remember, Dave?
3: Larry, why do you care if some guy on TV calls Jews a stubborn and stiff-necked people?
2: Because he was the second guy in one day to say that, Dave. I mean, that's no coincidence. I think God was trying to communicate with me.
5: God is always trying to communicate with us. That's why he gave us the Bible.
2: Yeah, but somehow the Bible has always been, well, general. You know, directed at everyone. I want God to make himself real to me.
5: Well, he did. In the person of Jesus. How much more real can he make himself than to become a man and die for your sins?
3: Aw, come on, everybody sins.
5: Exactly. That's why we need a Savior. The Bible says, "He that committeth sin is of the devil, for the devil sinneth from the beginning. For this purpose the Son of God was manifested, that he might destroy the works of the devil." 1 John chapter 3, verse 8.
2: All I know is God got my attention.
3: Your experience was intriguing, Larry, but I was too busy to give it more than a passing thought. I was in my junior year then, desperately trying to get my grades up so I could get into medical school. But I did attend a Bible study that my roommates, Dwayne and Joe, were leading. My girlfriend began

0: I can't believe that. You and I had been competitive for years, Larry, but we had gone separate ways in college and didn't see as much of each other, especially after you dropped out to work. So I was glad when your job brought you near the college and you stayed with us at the fraternity house for 2 weeks. We went out to eat and catch up on the latest, remember?
1: I've been reading the New Testament for a year now, Dave.
0: Oh, you're kidding, you?
1: Yeah, ever since God got my attention.
0: Oh, that's interesting. I've been going to Dwayne and Joe's Bible study.
1: What do you think?
0: I don't believe it. How about you?
1: I'm giving it serious consideration.
0: Huh.
1: I met several Christians who explain their faith, but I don't trust anyone when it comes to God, but God himself. That's why I decided to read the Bible.
0: You really think it's true?
1: Jesus is so compelling, Dave. In one of the Gospels, a critic says, "You speak as one having authority." And it's true. He speaks like God, with truth and power. Yet there's so much compassion and mercy in what he says and does. If I'd been alive then, I'd have followed him around too, just like one of those disciples.
0: You always would try anything.
1: Well, this is different, Dave. There's something in us that hungers to know God.
0: Can you imagine what would happen if you decided to believe in Jesus? You'd have to change your whole life. You'd be an outcast.
1: Yeah, Dad would not be happy about it. On the other hand, if Jesus really is the Messiah, how could you turn away from him? I didn't tell you then, Dave, what had happened 6 months earlier, but later that week, while you were in class, I had a long talk with your roommate, Dwayne, and told him. Dwayne, I told a girl I was dating how God made himself real to me, and she laughed at me. She didn't believe it. So that night I prayed. I said, "God, I really think maybe there is something to Jesus. If you would just come back to me in the same way, I would really believe and surrender my life to Jesus."
2: Hmm. You remind me of Gideon putting out a fleece. Remember that from the book of Judges?
1: Yes. One night he asked God to let the fleece be wet and the ground dry. When God did, Gideon still wasn't sure. So the next night, he asked God to let the fleece be dry and the ground wet. And God did.
2: That's the trouble with asking God for a sign. The temptation is to want yet another sign instead of trusting God at his word.
1: I guess I'm weak in my faith, but God met me where I was at.
2: God can take the smallest amount of faith and move mountains, Larry. And your second prayer was a plea instead of a challenge. You were demonstrating faith.
1: Anyway, he answered me in the same way, so I knew I had to make a decision because I promised him I would. So I surrendered my life to him in prayer, and I asked him to forgive me for my sins and give me the gift of eternal life.
2: That's wonderful, Larry. You followed through on your commitment. That was the right response.
1: I know it was. I felt different right away. I haven't felt driven to prove myself since then. And I haven't been lonely either.
2: God is with you.
0: Well, I'm back from fighting dragons, and I think the dragon won.
1: Dave, I'm a born-again Christian now.
0: What? How could you do that?
3: In a moment, we'll learn how Larry's decision affected Dave and the family.
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0: Larry, I've been looking into this for 2 years, and I'm not convinced about Jesus.
1: God has always been obvious to us, right?
0: Yes, we've always been aware of his existence.
1: Well, now Jesus is obvious. Dwayne shared a bridge illustration with me, And now I understand the work of Christ.
0: Whoa, a bridge illustration?
1: Man is separated from God by a huge gulf of sin, right?
0: I've already said I'm a sinner. Most of us are.
2: All of us are, Dave. Isaiah chapter 53, verse 6 says, "All we like sheep have gone astray. We have turned everyone to his own way. And the Lord hath laid on him the iniquity of us all."
1: God says the penalty for sin is death, so he sent Jesus to pay the penalty for us. His death on the cross was for our sins. If you believe he died for your sins and accept him as your Savior, then God no longer sees you as a sinner.
2: Jesus is the bridge to God. The only way to cross over to God is over the cross. Any other way will fall short.
0: That's hard to accept.
2: But Dave, God's the Creator. He has the right to set the rules. And he said, "I am the way, the truth, and the life. No man cometh unto the Father but by me."
1: Look, Dave, Dwayne showed me John chapter 5, verse 24, where Jesus said, "Verily, verily, I say unto you, he that heareth my word and believeth on him that sent me hath everlasting life, and shall not come into condemnation, but is passed from death unto life."
0: Larry's faith calmed my fears of being an outcast in the family, but I still struggled with making a commitment. I wanted to, but couldn't. A week later, feeling emotionally distraught about it, I collapsed on my bed and prayed before falling asleep. "God, I'm beginning to believe Jesus is who he says he is. If all the things I've studied with Dwayne and Joe is true, would you reveal the truth to me?"
2: Morning, Dave.
0: I've been looking for you, Dwayne. Can you come into the room? There's something I want to tell you.
2: Sure.
0: I received Christ last night as my Savior.
2: Praise the Lord, Dave. Come on, tell me about it.
0: Well, I prayed before I went to sleep, and I had a dream that helped me understand Jesus as God and man. I now realize that he's the Messiah. He is the one who takes us from the kingdom of darkness to his kingdom of light. When I woke up, I prayed and asked him for his gift of salvation. I received a feeling of peace like I've never known.
2: That's the power and presence of the Holy Spirit.
0: But it's odd. I seem more aware of evil now.
2: Well, Satan will try to rob you of God's peace and make you doubt your salvation. You need to base your faith on God's word, not a dream, okay?
0: You're right.
2: Take a look at 1 John chapter 5, verses 10 to 13. You read.
0: "He that believeth on the Son of God hath the witness in himself. He that believeth not God hath made him a liar, because he believeth not the record that God gave of his Son. And this is the record, that God hath given to us eternal life, and this life is in his Son. He that hath the Son hath life, and he that hath not the Son of God hath not life. These things have I written unto you that believe on the name of the Son of God, that ye may know that ye have eternal life, and that ye may believe on the name of the Son of God."
2: Memorize those verses, Dave. No one can take your salvation away from you. No one.
0: Boy, is my life gonna be different from now on. That was an understatement. Neither of us realized that when you walk with the Lord, you have to take big steps. Right away, I began going to church with Dwayne and was baptized that year. Meanwhile, your life was changing too, Larry, but in a different way. You had gone back to college, and I was helping you move one day.
1: Dave, did I tell you Dad's coming over to help?
0: Oh, good. Do you think he's getting over our commitment to Christ?
1: He's doing better. He thinks it's just a phase we're going through.
0: He wrote me a letter saying he was deeply disappointed. I told him and Mom I was wrong for any disrespect I had shown them. I told them I loved them.
1: Well, Mom seems to accept our decision. Oh, there he is now. Oh. Come on in, Dad. We were just talking about you.
5: Something good, I hope.
0: Well, my grades are up, Dad. I knew you'd be glad for me. I may yet get into medical school.
5: Oh, that's wonderful, Dave. Classes are getting tougher at this stage.
0: Yeah, but the Lord is helping me study better.
1: Yeah, breaking up with your girlfriend helps, too.
0: Well, I spend more time with the books now. I didn't think God was pleased with that relationship, so I broke it off.
1: Did you see my ad on TV, Dad?
5: I sure did. I'm really proud of you, Larry, and so is your mother.
1: You wait and see. I'll be a millionaire before you know it. Silver Sound DJs. It's going to be a nationwide chain.
5: Mm-hmm.
1: I'm doing so well, I'm going to drop out of school and run the company full time.
5: Again? Are you sure that's wise?
1: Why should I study what I'm already good at?
0: God resists the proud but exalts the humble, Larry.
1: Hey, I know God has blessed me, and I'm grateful. But he also likes men who aren't afraid to go out and do battle. Look at Joshua.
5: I'm glad you still remember your Jewish heritage.
0: Jesus was a Jew, Dad. We haven't left our Judaism. We're just following the Messiah.
1: And the more I read, the more I see him throughout the Bible. When Adam fell, God promised to redeem mankind. And that's what Jesus did. He came to set us free of sin and death.
5: The Messiah is supposed to usher in a kingdom of peace.
0: And he does. Within the heart, he said, "Peace I leave with you, my peace I give unto you. Not as the world giveth, give I unto you. Let not your heart be troubled, neither let it be afraid." In other words, he comes to stay, and so does his peace. Well, that's how we know we have eternal life.
1: I wouldn't trade knowing Jesus for anything, Dad. You should give him a chance.
5: I'm a Jew, son, and you would be too if your mother and I had insisted that you two go through your bar mitzvahs.
0: I think it was all part of God's plan for our salvation.
1: I was still living pretty much for myself, ambitious for the future, until one day in 1984, I visited you again, Dave, and you and your roommate, Dwayne, confronted me. You urged me to get more involved in my faith, so I completed a 10-week Bible study course, at the end of which I took my first big step.
0: You gave the business away?
1: I gave everything to our old buddy, since he helped me start it. Equipment, records, office, everything.
0: Oh, that's a radical decision. I'll bet he was shocked.
1: Yeah, the whole family was. It was a real testimony to the power of Christ, though.
0: What are you going to do now?
1: I want to serve the Lord with a ministry, counseling students.
0: I've never seen you so committed, Larry.
1: I want to help others know Christ from now on.
0: Have you told Dad?
1: Yes. He and Mom both think I'm crazy. Christianity has also affected my lifestyle, and they don't understand that at all. But they will eventually see the difference in me, and then they'll feel better about it.
0: I'm sorry, Larry.
1: Maybe they'll soften after a while.
0: They did soften and accept you, Larry. Meanwhile, I started medical school in Philadelphia, where I joined the Christian Medical Society. That's where I met and fell in love with Addie. She had finished seminary and was a third-year medical student when we were married, and I was starting my internship. We were both under pressure at work, so the first year of marriage, we argued a lot. The second year was no better. She was sensitive, warm, and idealistic. I was harsh, busy, and proud.
6: Ow, Dave! How could you do that?

0: love his wife even as himself, and the wife see that she reverence her husband.
1: Well, do you?
0: Reverence you? Well, I'm working on it. What are we going to do when the baby comes?
1: What baby?
0: I think I'm pregnant.
1: I began to worry about raising children, knowing our marriage was struggling. I knew my own sin, but didn't deal with it by repenting of it. I was miserable. God is gracious, though, and always provides a way out of our dilemmas. Mine came through a man at the hospital who loved the Lord. The week our baby was born, he gave me 7 teaching tapes on prayer, and as I listened, I was convicted.
0: You seem quieter than usual, Dave.
1: I listened to those tapes Jacob gave me, and they really made me think.
0: The ones on prayer?
1: Yes. I've not prayed or obeyed the scriptures the way I should. Small wonder we've had problems. I'm so sorry for being so obstinate.
0: I don't think I could exist without a strong prayer life. Did you talk to the Lord about that?
1: I sure did. I'm learning to praise Him, and the more I praise Him, the more I repent of my selfishness.
0: Sounds good to me. The teaching must be very biblical.
1: It is. And I'll tell you something else. My attitude toward work is changing, too. Now I do it as unto the Lord.
0: I should remember that verse the next time I don't want to do something for you. Colossians chapter 3, verse 23. And whatsoever ye do, do it heartily, as to the Lord and not unto men.
1: It really makes a difference. I've been proud and legalistic. I was not living by grace. There's one more thing, Addie. Will you forgive me for all the times I've mistreated you?
0: Wow, you really are changing. Of course I forgive you.
2: Marriage isn't easy, is it, Dave?
1: No.
2: Jen and I are celebrating our 10th anniversary, and it's wonderful, but you have to work at it.
1: It's just that we come into marriage with so many bad habits. If we follow God's way, it works just fine. But I keep slipping.
2: For example?
1: Well, as the children grew, we disagreed on child rearing. Addie was ready to give up. Then I went to a men's retreat and cried out to God.
2: And he heard you.
1: He always does. When I got home from the retreat, the atmosphere was totally different.
2: He turns the hearts of the fathers to the children.
1: And the hearts of the children to the fathers.
2: I sure love my 2 sons.
1: I love my children too. But the more you love God, the better you can love your children.
2: Dave, we're now 35. We've been brothers in Christ for 15 years now. What do you think has changed the most?
1: Our identities, Larry. Remember how we always were competing when we were growing up? I didn't want to be like you, and you didn't want to be like me, even though we look alike. But when I see you growing in Christ, becoming more like Him, I want that too.
2: What's changed the most in me is I don't trust myself.
1: I can see why.
2: Hey, watch it. I still remember some wrestling holds.
1: Don't try them with God. Jacob learned the hard way. It doesn't work.
2: I've tried. That's what I mean. I don't trust my reasoning, my intellect, not even my experience. God is teaching me to trust Him with everything that I am.
1: Come on, Larry. Dad's expecting us. Let's go see how he's doing.
2: Maybe one of these days, he'll be our brother in Christ.
3: In Romans chapter 1, verse 16, the Apostle Paul says, "For I am not ashamed of the gospel of Christ, for it is the power of God unto salvation to everyone that believeth, to the Jew first, and also to the Greek." Friend, that salvation is for you too. God is no respecter of persons. No sin is so great, no problem so entrenched that God cannot overcome. He is Lord of all. Take that step of faith and invite Him into your heart and life right now.
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And our address? 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So until next time, unless our Lord returns before then, the doors to Pacific Garden Mission are open night and day. 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

Johnny's Boys ready to leave on the Sound of Home. Good morning. I'm Dave on our pre-weekend getting ready. Aren't you? Yeah. It's time. Time for the weekend. I'm already in that mood. Hopefully you're in that mood. And we've got this Rise Waking here that reminds us that the wise person has eyes in his head, but the fool walks in darkness. Got your eyes open this morning? Okay, so you're just starting to get your eyes open. Get that cup of coffee. Get your eyes open. The wise person has eyes in his head, but the fool walks in darkness. Those are the options. I know which way I want to go this morning. Here's the Cathedrals.

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0: That's Four Cavalry Quartet with what has been dubbed the premier funeral song, Streets of Gold. We have so much fun with that when we're singing that in concert, telling the story. And it's a true story. The best part is you don't have to make up the fun stuff. It's true. That was a comment from a friend that thinks that that's a pretty good funeral song. And yeah, we will be singing that a week from Friday night in the 20th anniversary celebration for Calvary turns 20. No, ain't nobody on that platform close to 20 anymore. But the quartet's celebrating the 20th anniversary, and to do it in fine fashion, Gold City Quartet coming along to help celebrate. And that's 1 week from Friday night out at First Baptist Church in Springfield. Amazing place to have a concert. Amazing people making it happen. Eden Village, Joe Latour, Latour Asset Management, LLC. 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Taylor Grubaugh Chevrolet is helping with a love for the ministry of Four Calvary Quartet. There's so many friends to be recognized, and we're going to do it. 1 week from Friday, Four Calvary Quartet's 20th anniversary with Gold City for a love offering. You heard me right. Don't have to buy a ticket. Just get there early to get the best seat to enjoy the night.
1: Hi, this is Linda. When I was young, I prayed for my neighbors who didn't know Jesus. My mother would comfort me by saying, everyone has a critical moment when they cry out to God. That's why we're here.

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0: At a southbound with Lost and Found on the Sound of Home KWFC. I'm Dave, waking with an early trivia question. Are you ready? Put your brain in gear for this one. Who is older, Stevie Wonder or George Lucas? Stevie Wonder, come on, the incredible musician, Grammy-winning singer-songwriter. Stevie Wonder or George Lucas, the creator of Star Wars and the Indiana Jones series, by the way. It's not just a one-series guy. George created Indiana Jones, also incredible franchises. So who's older, Stevie or George? And if you said Stevie, you were wrong. It's actually George Lucas. Today is his birthday. Yesterday, Stevie Wonder turned 76. Today, George Lucas turns 82 years old. Think of his impact on our culture, Star Wars and Indiana Jones. How many references, how many things have shaped the modern American, those movies, Star Wars. Yep. If you want to celebrate his birthday, there's scores of ways
1: to do it. An officer's badge is more than a statement of authority. It's a promise they've made to step in front of harm and save your life.
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3: Your Sound of Home forecast. We have high pressure overhead, so we're looking pretty good today. Sunny, and we're in the upper 70s, a little bit windy. Overnight, some clouds and low 60s, and then breezy again on Friday. It will be a lot warmer, too. We'll have sunshine. A warm front crosses our area early in the day. That'll push our daytime highs into the mid-80s. For Friday night, maybe a shower, scattered showers and thunderstorms Saturday, and sunny on Sunday. I'm meteorologist Steve Hamilton.

That is Karen Pankin and New River, that epic song, Messiah Overcame. You know, we live in victory, right? We're not waiting for victory. We already celebrate victory through Jesus Christ. There is the daily grind. There is the living it out. But you know the promise, right? We're not waiting to know what's going to happen. God has already promised and told us. It's just a matter of time for it to come through. Matthew 19, verse 26 says, humanly speaking, it's impossible, but with God, everything is possible. It's true. Humanly speaking, it's impossible. I understand. I get it. There are things you look at and you think, there's no way that's going to happen. And humanly speaking, they're right. Humanly speaking. But with God, everything is possible. You may be fighting an impossible situation. I'm just encouraging you, keep the faith. Keep the faith and believe. See what God will do in the circumstance and the situation if you give him a chance. Father, we confess that we are apt to forget your promises, that we are apt to fall into disbelief. And I pray that we will today commit this day to follow you and to believe and to trust. Even when things look just impossible, that Father, we would have a faith that believes with you all things are possible. You've told us that. You have proven that time and time again. And today is a brand new day to put that to test. And I know that you're going to be found proven true at the end of this day. Help us to be faithful each step of this day. We commit it to you. That is your day that you have made. We rejoice and are glad in it and praise you and glorify you in it. In Jesus' name, amen.

0: It's time for the Ozark Mountain Gospel Fest, beginning Friday, May 15th at 7 p.m., featuring Jeff Tolbert and Primitive Road, with a special performance by the Valines Trio. 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The afternoon begins at 2 p.m. with Gospel Bluegrass by Unashamed and the Butler Creek Boys. 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

Westward Road on the Sound of Home. I'm Dave, wishing you a beautiful pre-weekend. It's a gorgeous, sunny Ozark Mountain Country morning. And speaking of Ozark Mountain Country, the Gospel Fest gets underway tomorrow night. Can you believe we're already there? You got to get pretty deep into at least halfway through the month of May when the folks at Unashamed Gospel Bluegrass fire up the party of the Ozark Mountain Gospel Fest down at Beacon Park. And tomorrow night, Jeff Tolbert and Primitive Road and the Valines Trio will join the Unashamed Gospel Bluegrass group. And then Saturday morning is the breakfast and jam session. And I just love, everybody thinks jam is like strawberry preserves or blueberry jelly. Whatever. No, this is, we're talking about the musical jam. That goes from 7 o'clock until 10 o'clock tomorrow morning at Beacon Park. And then Unashamed and the Butler Creek Boys will be performing at the Ozark Mountain Gospel Fest. Outdoor park, you want to bring your own lawn chair, cooler, all the things, and enjoy the outdoor experience this weekend starting tomorrow at Beacon Park.

0: say a man has now been charged in connection with a teenager's death from an overdose in 2023. Court documents say 21-year-old Trevor Hancock allegedly sold pills to 16-year-old Kyron Troy, who was a student at Central High School, just hours before the teenager died. Investigators say the pills were sold as perks, but testing showed they contained fentanyl. Hancock is charged with delivery of a controlled substance and is due in court on June 22nd. Troy's mother says she hopes the case sends a message about the dangers of fentanyl on the streets. A Springfield woman is facing multiple felony charges after police say two children in her vehicle tested positive for drug exposure. Court records show 32-year-old Danielle Coaster is charged with child endangerment, drug possession, and DWI with minors in the vehicle. Officers say the woman was parked in a pickup truck last year with signs of impairment and drug paraphernalia. Lab results later showed one child tested positive for meth and fentanyl, and the other tested positive for meth. Coaster was booked into the Greene County Jail this week on a $10,000 bond. A Douglas County man is behind bars after authorities say that he made threats against the sheriff's office. Court documents say 52-year-old Michael Murray called the jail claiming to be with the U.S. Army and warned deputies they were going down. Investigators say Murray referenced the Patriot Act and allegedly threatened staff during multiple phone calls on Sunday night. He's now charged with first-degree terroristic threat and is being held without bond in Douglas County. He will be in court May 21st. There's a look at news. I'm Sarah Forhetz.
1: A siren is more than a command for you to pull over. It's a cry for help and an invitation for you to take an extra 10 seconds and pray. There's someone who needs your love in the back of that ambulance.
2: So pray with us at Rick's Automotive every time you hear a siren.
3: First sound of foam forecast, we're hitting 77 for the high today, and the wind will be a little bit gusty, but we should get some sunshine. Overnight, a few clouds and low 60s. We have a warm front moving through, so it will be a little bit breezy, and then about 10 degrees warmer on Friday. Sunny with a few clouds, mid-80s, and still pretty windy. We do have a chance of a few showers popping up on Saturday, but back to sunshine on Sunday, mid-80s through the weekend. I'm meteorologist Steve Hamilton.
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I'm going to just give a shout out to the Faithful Ones that populate and that are there for you whenever you need prayer. 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

That's the Perrys and the Damascus Road on KWFC. And in advance, before I hit the key, I'm going to apologize. I'm sorry for putting this in your ear this morning, because you'll probably be singing it once in a while during the day, and you might even be doing the gestures too. Yeah. Do you know where this is going?

0: National Chicken Dance Day. Yeah, sorry about that. And I don't even really know why. I don't really know why it is National Chicken Dance Day. It might be the birthday of the guy who wrote it, Werner Thomas, originally called the Duck Dance, Der Entertanz. It was a Swiss accordionist. This was originally done on the accordion, and I can hear that. Definitely hear that. Come on. Okay. So that's enough of the chicken dance song. You might have that in your head. Come on, who hasn't had a kid do the chicken dance? And on this May 14th, it's Chicken Dance Day. I'm presuming it doesn't say, I've not chased it down. Somebody can verify for me whether it's Werner Thomas's birthday or not. But for some reason, May 14th, which is today, is National Chicken Dance Day.
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0: That's Driven on the Sound of Home. We thank God for Sunday morning. I'm thankful for this Thursday morning, and I'm thankful for the seasons of life, that it's not just all the same in and out, day in and day out, the same thing. And God gives us seasons, both in the natural world and in the emotional, mental world. And I don't know what season you might be going through. You might have a graduate in your family, and you're in that graduation season. Of course, we're celebrating parents, and that's a precious thing in the Taylor family right now, because we're in a season of saying goodbyes to some precious people. And just the past year and a half, we've been saying goodbye too much to loved ones, moms and dads and stepmoms. And that might be a season that you're in. We're together in this. We're all, regardless of what season you might be going in, I promise you, in the KWFC family and certainly in the family of God, there are many that are sharing that season or can empathize, can kind of help you through the season. That's what I feel like KWFC's primary ministry is, to keep you in the everyday, remind you that God loves you. He knows you. He sees you. He knows everything. And he loves you in spite of that, by the way. But he knows you, in case you just think nobody does. I had a really, really important conversation with a friend yesterday, just going over some sorrows that she had experienced in her life that unless you walk in that valley, you just don't know. I could be sorrowful for her, but I had not walked in that valley, in that trouble that she had. But we were reminded of the goodness of God, that of all of it, we know God sees you and he knows. He knows what season you're in, and he's there with you. So remember that. I'm here to help you to remember that God loves you with an everlasting love, and whatever season it is, might be a good season of rejoicing, it might be a season of sorrow, God knows.
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3: Your Sound of Home forecast. We have high pressure overhead, so we're looking pretty good today. Sunny, and we're in the upper 70s, a little bit windy. Overnight, some clouds and low 60s, and then breezy again on Friday. It will be a lot warmer, too. We'll have sunshine. A warm front crosses our area early in the day. That'll push our daytime highs into the mid-80s. For Friday night, maybe a shower, scattered showers and thunderstorms Saturday, and sunny on Sunday. I'm meteorologist Steve Hamilton.

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Liz Nunn and It's Only by the Blood on KWFC. Boy, they are on the top 10 list again for favorite mixed group. Susan, a perennial favorite in the alto category for favorite Southern gospel artist in the Singing News Fan Awards. Can you believe round two ends tomorrow? Are we really getting close to the top five, the finalists for the Singing News Fan Awards? How fast is this year going? That is a signal to me, because when you get the top five ballot out, you are on a crash course for September. It's just like, already? We haven't even gotten to summer yet, and we're thinking fall? Well, when you're talking about the awards, you kind of are. 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

0: Gave the vocal band and There's a Mountain on the Sound of Home. Can't believe it's already been 40 days since Easter. And you're like, well, how do you know that? You've been keeping count. Well, I really haven't, but I just noticed today is Ascension Day. Ascension Day celebrated. That is 40 days after Easter. Can you believe that? That we're already 40 days past Easter. Feels like it was just a couple weeks ago. But it's been a few. Today is Ascension Day, celebrating the day after Jesus had come down, walked among his friends for 40 days following the resurrection. Not the same thing. The ascension is when he left this earth bodily, promising to return, and one day he will come back just as he left. And I'm excited about that. So when I think of Ascension Day, I really think of the return. So this is the day, 40 days after Easter, reminds me he's coming back.
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On the Sound of Home, I'm Dave Taylor. Thank you for letting me be a part of your start here on this Thursday pre-weekend. 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

0: large-scale animal rescue involving more than 75 Great Danes is underway in Newton County after a breeder was charged with abuse and neglect. The dogs were removed from what court records describe as unsanitary conditions, including reports of sores and injuries on some of the animals. The nonprofit Daisy's Dane Sanctuary in Pleasant Hill is now caring for those dogs with help from local shelters. Organizers say the animals are receiving medical care before they can eventually be placed into foster homes. The dogs remain part of an active investigation. Missouri continues to see an active tornado season in 2026. The state has recorded 41 tornado reports so far this year, putting Missouri fourth in the nation. Only Oklahoma, Mississippi, and Illinois have seen more through mid-May than we have. None of Missouri's tornadoes this year have been stronger than an EF1, but the state has already reached its average number of tornadoes for the entire year. Meteorologists say the Ozarks remain in the heart of peak tornado season through May. The Missouri Supreme Court has upheld the state's new congressional districts map. The decision means the redrawn districts will be used for this year's August primary and the November general election. The maps were approved during a special legislative session last year and are expected to make a Kansas City area district more competitive for Republicans. A separate referendum effort to put the maps before voters is still under review by the Secretary of State's office. Supporters of that petition say they've already gathered enough signatures to qualify for the ballot. There's a look at news. I'm Sarah Forhetz.
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3: First sound of foam forecast, we're hitting 77 for the high today, and the wind will be a little bit gusty, but we should get some sunshine. Overnight, a few clouds and low 60s. We have a warm front moving through, so it will be a little bit breezy, and then about 10 degrees warmer on Friday. Sunny with a few clouds, mid-80s, and still pretty windy. We do have a chance of a few showers popping up on Saturday, but back to sunshine on Sunday, mid-80s through the weekend. I'm meteorologist Steve Hamilton.

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Gordon Moten, Alabama, teaming up on KWFC with Walking Each Other Home. 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We go around the globe. Honestly, I'd like right now just to do a check-in. Where in the world are you listening from? Where in the world are you listening from? Would you mind just firing up the app, do a mobile mic check-in, or you can text us, 800-658-0353. But you can do the mobile mic. That app goes everywhere around the world, and probably it's free. Yeah, you might have a texting rate if you live in the Netherlands or something along that line. But fire up the mobile mic. Tell me who you are and where you're listening in from. And maybe one of your favorite songs going on the air right now, KWFC. Kevin, Jeannie, thank you for making it all happen with your gift as a More Than Music Mission partner. We literally could not do this without you.

0: is the Hoppers with God is Good on the Sound of Home. I'm Dave. If you're ready to get your spring flinged, if you're ready to fling your spring, it's going on in Branson this weekend, starting tomorrow around 8 a.m. For the whole day, Friday and Saturday, live musicians, some special caricatures like Betsy Ross going to be on the downtown scene in Branson, the Branson Spring Fling. I had a great conversation with Heather from the Convention and Visitors Bureau the other day, shared that with you yesterday, and I want to go. I want to go see what's going on downtown Branson for part of the America 250 celebration. You're not going to find a redder, whiter, or bluer city in America. Not even D.C., yo, has got more patriotism than Branson, Missouri, and the Spring Fling, a special downtown historic celebration, is on this weekend, Friday and Saturday.
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Mark Bishop and Lauren Talley teaming up with me always on KWFC. Aren't you thankful for the way God brings people together, ministry and people together? Because ministry's people, right? So KWFC is a ministry. I believe that is in the front lines of helping people cope and to deal. I want to encourage you to protect your peace. Protect it. I mean, guard the gate of the things that come into your ears and into your in through your eyes. There's a constant negativity in this world that wants to fuel our anxiety, wants to discourage you. I'm going to tell you this. I believe this is true, that hope grows where we feed it. If we are constantly looking up and doing sources that encourage us, inspire us, lift us, guide us, and help us keep positive, I believe that's going to have a great effect as opposed to the other. If we just keep filling our heads with the junk, the things that just discourage and disappoint, that's why a lot of people are turning away from news because they just find it so depressing. And I understand. I want to be informed, but I also want to be discouraged because a lot of times things we see on the news is discouraging. So guard your peace. Guard your mind. Keep it locked.

0: in on things like KWFC. I'm not just bragging on us. I believe in the ministry that what we do makes a difference in your day. And I want you to keep locked in for the helps that we need for a good, good mind in Jesus Christ.
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3: Here's a sound of phone forecast. We have high pressure overhead, so we're looking pretty good today. Sunny, and we're in the upper 70s, a little bit windy. Overnight, some clouds and low 60s, and then breezy again on Friday. It will be a lot warmer, too. We'll have sunshine. A warm front crosses our area early in the day. That'll push our daytime highs into the mid-80s. For Friday night, maybe a shower, scattered showers and thunderstorms Saturday, and sunny on Sunday. I'm meteorologist Steve Hamilton.

0: Down East Boys and Preach Jesus. That's their latest here on KWFC. Dave with you here. And getting some legs to this song from Tribute, the And Then song. Things looked in the scriptures, and then those great words of the scripture. And they have been getting great feedback from their fan base about this song.
1: September 17th, 2021, I was diagnosed with severe COVID pneumonia, and the doctor told my son my prognosis was death, and he didn't think I was going to make it. But 4 days later in the hospital, as they were fixing to intubate me, as soon as they went to put the tubing in my throat, my O2 level shot up to 96. And then I was released from the hospital 2 days later, completely well, completely healed.
0: Wow. Great testimony of And Then. Here's Tribute Quartet.

0: That's Tribute Quartet with And Then on KWFC. If you want to reach out to them through their social media and share your And Then story with them, I know they'd be glad to hear it. 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It's just when we recognized he came into the picture. 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

0: In the news, Ozark East Elementary has earned national recognition as one of just two Missouri schools named as a 2026 National Gold Star School. The honor from the National Association of Elementary School Principals recognizes continued student growth and a strong school culture. School leaders say the award reflects years of work by staff, students, and families in the Ozark District. Ozark East previously received Missouri Gold Star status last year. The school serves students in kindergarten through fourth grade. Children's Smile Center has officially opened its new clinic in Nixa. The nonprofit held a ribbon cutting this week at the new facility on Ridgecrest Avenue, replacing its longtime location in Ozark. The new building will allow the organization to expand dental services for thousands of kids across the region. Children's Smile Center currently provides care for about 6,500 kids each year. Organizers say community support to help make the new clinic possible. There's a look at news. I'm Sarah Forhetz.
1: An officer's badge is more than a statement of authority. It's a promise they've made to step in front of harm and save your life.
2: 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Ozarks.
3: First sound of phone forecast, we're hitting 77 for the high today, and the wind will be a little bit gusty, but we should get some sunshine. Overnight, a few clouds and low 60s. We have a warm front moving through, so it will be a little bit breezy, and then about 10 degrees warmer on Friday. Sunny with a few clouds, mid-80s, and still pretty windy. We do have a chance of a few showers popping up on Saturday, but back to sunshine on Sunday, mid-80s through the weekend. I'm meteorologist Steve Hamilton.

Peach Goldman, Expecting a Mountain on the Sound of Home. Thank you, Joel and Carrie from Cassville, for helping us play that song. It's almost like they punched the button when you support KWFC. Pick the action that you want to do. I'll give you credit for it. If you want to say you're the one that made that social media post that had had a lot of people smiling here recently, I asked for people to help me on washing ball caps, some dirty Chiefs, Kansas City Chiefs ball caps. I had all kinds of people recommend putting it in the top drawer of the dishwasher, putting it in one of the plastic skeleton covers, and then washing it in the washing machine. and then my buddy Coach Jeff, an Eagles fan, said, just throw those away. Just throw those Chiefs hats away. So all that fun, the fun that we get to have, and those serious moments when we tell you how much this world needs Jesus, we can't do it without Joel and Carrie from Cassville. You guys mean so much to us. Joel, Carrie, thank you for your loving support of KWFC. May your tribe increase.

Buddy Mullins and the Gaither Vocal Band, my moment of hope on KWFC. How long do you sit for a movie? What is a good movie length in your mind? And would you say, if I didn't tell you the information up front, do you think the movies we're watching today are longer or shorter than they used to be? You know, the American attention span has gotten short with all of the social media, all of the things we're getting done in 30 to 90 seconds. Would you believe if I told you that movies seem to be getting longer? They used to be about 90 minutes. Now they're upwards of 2 hours plus. Some of the epic ones are like, you know, almost 3 hours long, but they say the 90-minute movie is dead. They say the average movie length used to be about 92 minutes, but in the 2020s, we see more films pushing upwards of 130 minutes. That's a lot. And, of course, the production, they passed the savings along, too, with the box office cost to go see a movie. But if you found yourself sitting a little bit longer in the movie theaters, because we are

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KWFC, Lord Song with While I Wait. I am Jairus, and I tell you what, waiting isn't easy, is it? But you know what happens when we wait? When anything waits, roots grow, we get wiser, and most importantly, even though we don't see it, the Lord works.

0: Good Thursday morning to you. I am Terrace. Mark and I were out quite late last night, went to see a band that was very popular when we were growing up. I loved it. It didn't start till 7:30 though. Mark, as he usually does, makes me laugh several times a day. He said, well, that's probably because they like to go get the senior citizens early bird dinner. Yeah, we were among a bunch of white-haired people. And, it's just, there's nothing more of a reality check than thinking you're going to go see somebody that's young and popular and you remember them the way they were and they're all old just like we are. You know what, though? It's a privilege to have gray hairs. I know a lot of friends who didn't get that far in life. So every day, I am grateful for every day.
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word. They said that specific varieties of lilacs will grow in the South. They're called California lilacs. I thought, okay, because they're my absolute positively favorite bush, shrub, spring flowering, ornamental bush in the whole wide world. Grew up with them next to our house, and I bought one about 4 years ago for the South, planted it, and it's grown beautifully. But this is now year five, springtime with nothing but leaves, not a blossom on it, and it's just sad. Same thing with the three apple trees I bought. Also should have known better, but the good folks at the big box store said, oh, no, these are bred for the South. Mm-hmm.

KWFC, my name is Terrace. Delighted to be with you on this Thankful Thursday. I'm thankful for nurseries around our area that grow beautiful plants, but I'm a little, I don't want to say disgusted. That's a strong word. But I did buy several plants. I should have known better. I do know better, but you know, I took them at their

0: Brothers on KWFC. I'm Terrace. I don't know about playing in the band, but I know we've got a whole lot of folks coming in the area, singing in churches and at revivals and events. We've got a couple that we're really proud of, that we're really familiar with as well. Fort Calvary Quartet with our very own morning show host, Dave Taylor, as the bass, the really deep singer there in the Fort Calvary Quartet. They're going to be performing in just a couple of weeks, as well as Jeff and Sherry Easter coming for the KWFC Summer Celebration. There are a host of other churches and community events all over this neighborhood. They're bringing in music and lots of fun to be had. All of those can be found under the event tab at kwfc.org or on the mobile app that you already have. Just open up the events tab. You'll see the family calendar for events all over the community. And then you'll see the box office where you can get tickets and find out more information about all the fun stuff that we're promoting through this ministry.
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KWFC, I'm Terrace, and you know, I encourage people to sing when they have a song in their heart or in the grocery store. It's fun when you're just passing somebody that's, you know, same age, like in the same old music that they play in the grocery stores. It's not quite elevator music yet, but definitely what we would consider oldies today. But I do discourage highly, unless you really can whistle, don't do that, please.

0: Gold City's going to be joining our very own Fort Calvary Quartet in a couple weeks in concert at the First Baptist Church in Springfield. If you would love to see Gold City, Fort Calvary Quartet, and Greg Sullivan as well, we have that listed on our calendar page, our website as well. It's a free event. All you need to do is maybe stop on your way there, get a little cash out of the ATM, and bless them with a love offering for the inspiration that they maybe not just bring on that night, but that they bring all year long right here at KWFC.
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Gordon Moat, a little help from Alabama there. I am Terrace. I love our devotion today. Isaiah 41:10 says, I am your God. You know, it's pretty cool to have something that's your very own. I don't share my pillow with too many people. I pack my pillow when I go. I like using my own pillow. It is mine. It's something that I know I can take as long as it holds up. It belongs to me. The wedding ring that Mark gave me, it's mine. It doesn't belong on anybody else's finger. It is my possession, and I'm pretty proud of it because I know what it represents, a lifetime of love, seasons of striving and thriving together. And when I know

Oh, I can call God my God. That is a personal thing. He made it personal by sending Jesus. And I just hope that you know today, he's not just some big cosmos being that just kind of is a power that sort of, you know, has something to do with life. No, he has everything to do with life. Every dust, every speck of dust that we see, every little mote that floats on the sunbeams on my dark hardwood floor is designed and destined to be there by the God of the universe that not only holds the universe in place, not keeps this whole world spinning, not just making sure that the birds have a song to sing and a worm to eat. He also oversees every aspect of my life because he is my God. He is yours too. He will strengthen you. Yes, he says, I will help you.

0: Some seasons feel heavy, but you don't have to carry them alone.
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0: Susan Wisnett on KWFC. Talking about the church across the street. I was in the store the other day trying to find a blazer for a special event, and I ran into this woman several different times in the store, and she was just stunning. I would have put her about 80, 85 years old, white hair, bright red lipstick. She was probably 5'9", elegant as the day is long. It was a rainy day, so she was wearing this really amazing raincoat that looked very Parisian. And we kept kind of, you know, shopping in the same sections of the store. And she asked me a question about a specific style and what I thought of it. And anyway, we had a 15-minute conversation. Turns out she's actually 92, and her husband recently passed away. And she said, "You sound familiar," and she recognized my voice, and we started talking about church and radio and music, and it was just such a, it was a pretty God-ordained thing. And before we left, I said, she told me about her raincoat, because I couldn't help but comment on it, because I'd never seen one like it. She said, "Oh, well, you remember the store David's in town, right?" I said, "I haven't been here that long, it doesn't ring a bell." She's, "Oh, They had the best styles, and you didn't see yourself walking down the street 20 times in a day. Very unique things." She said, "It must be 30 years old." I said, "Well, don't tell a soul." And she said, "It wasn't even that expensive." And then she opened the inside of the coat. She said, "It's even reversible." And we had the cutest conversation. But before we left, I said, "Well, I don't care how inexpensive the coat was or how old it was. You make it look like $1 million. You are a stunning woman. You carry yourself so well." I said, "You give me goals. You give me, you know, something to strive for." She said, "Honey, you just made my day." And it's just so sweet to know that a simple word of encouragement really can help somebody not just feel better about themselves, but just feel good about being alive. I think she walked even a little bit taller when she walked away from me.
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0: 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A pretty easy, simple principle. If you want to be forgiven, if you want to walk in wholeness with the holy God, you got to ask for forgiveness and you've got to give it as well. We just make it really hard, don't we?
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4: 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I believe we can learn to listen to God if we are equipped with the right tools. The first tool is a regular time and place. 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Take enough time to say what you want and for God to say what He wants. The second tool is an open Bible. Pray first, asking God to help you understand it. Study the Bible a little at a time. Read until a verse hits you, and then meditate on it and write it down. The third tool is a listening heart. We know we're listening when what we read in the Bible is what others see in our lives. If you want to be just like Jesus, spend time listening for Him until you receive your lesson for the day and then apply it. This is Max Lucado.

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KWFC, my name is Terris. Read something interesting from St. Francis of Assisi. Pretty wise guy. He's been gone for a long time. But yeah, he said, he who works with his hands is a laborer. He who works with his hands and his head is a craftsman. He who works with his hands, his head, and his heart is an artist.

0: hopefully on this semi-new day. We're kind of in the middle of this Thankful Thursday, but, you know, in this middle of this new hour, this new moment, this fresh chance, I just hope that we are obviously growing, that the things that used to bother us, maybe they don't bother us so much anymore. Maybe we used to just get really irritated and not let something go for days or weeks or months, and now it's a minute or two of irritation, then we realize, well, that just took up too much of my time. I'm not going to let that person, that problem, that anxiety, that worry, rent my headspace for free. I'm giving it more space than it deserves. It doesn't deserve any. What do you say today? We start a new page. We start a new mantra that I'm giving it to God. That's what he wants me to do anyway, right?
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The bishop's on KWFC. The Lord did say it all. He covered it all. He is all in all. He said, I'm the way, the truth, and the life. Sometimes we realize that maybe what we say isn't really what people are hearing. Sometimes people will hear what we mean just by watching what we do. Even when we're triggered, I think the best response should be to stay silent. Because we'll win like 95, 99% of our battles if we just keep our mouths quiet, if we observe for a few minutes, and then we speak once we're speaking from a thought and not from a reaction, or we're speaking from kindness, not from, hey, wait a minute, that's not nice. You know, sometimes we get triggered pretty easily. But I hope as we continue to grow in the Lord and just as decent human beings, we don't always say the very first thing that pops into our mind.

Well, here's this promise that landed in my box. Perfect timing coming after the Martins with Standing on the Promises. Psalm 12, verse 7 says, "You will keep them, God, and you will preserve them from this generation to forever." Because we know that we're in this world. We're called to be different while we're in this world. But even in our struggles, even when we're walking on terra firma, maybe our hearts are in heaven while our head is here trying to struggle, trying to get through the days. But whatever the days bring you, my friend, he's watching over you. He's going to preserve you. He has promised you a home, a holy home with him for eternity. And he's giving us this opportunity, that little line between the born and died dates. We got a lot to do in that line. We've got to serve the Lord. We've got to live a life. We got to raise our children. We get to teach our neighbors. We get to help people through the way. But most of all, we get to fall in love with Jesus and lift him up. He says if we do that, he'll do the drawing. He'll bring people to himself. We just need to make this Christ-like life lovely.

0: a couple of days ago here at KWFC, I shared how there's a interesting phenomenon or interesting, I guess, event in Sweden where for 8 hours, a particular radio station shares just 8 hours of birdsong. It's early spring and they've got mics set up, like six different mics all over the country, some in a glen, some off in the woods, and some in near water. And different bird songs are being recorded and shared over the air. And there are some mentions of what kind of birds they are and what to expect. But for 1 hour, from 4 until 5 in the morning, more Swedish people get up to listen to an hour of uninterrupted bird song per capita than watch the Oscars and the Grammys here in the United States. And when I read that, it's interesting when something like that comes to mind, you start noticing things. Now, I've always appreciated the birds and the songs that they sing, but since the day I saw that and shared that with you, I think the birds are singing louder and clearer and more precious than ever before. It just makes me realize there's so much, even in the ordinary days. Maybe it's not an extraordinary life. Maybe you're not getting into designer clothes and a designer car, going to your designer job. Maybe it's just an ordinary day wiping your kid's nose. But you know what? There's beauty in it. There are miracles everywhere if we just choose to look for them.
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12: 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We're the Billy Graham Evangelistic Association.

KWFC. I am trying to learn to watch my reactions. Sometimes I don't have to say anything, but my face may show the dismay, or, you know, sometimes I'm pretty sure that people can actually read the thought balloon, and it's terrifying to me. And I'm trying to compose myself during conversations with difficult people so they don't think I'm disconnected or that I don't care or that I don't want to hear from them, because sometimes people just need to vent and sometimes people need to have a safe place to go to, and I want to be that. But as I'm listening to folks who just vent so often and so quickly, the Proverbs out of chapter 16 that came to mind was verse 32 says that he that is slow to anger is better than the mighty, and the one that rules his spirit stronger and better than the one that can overtake a city. I mean, it's easier to go in and capture a city than it is to capture our tongue. Whew, must mean it's hard work that we need to stay diligent working on.

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0: That was Walls from Lauren Talley. Made me think of something I heard from Bob Goff a couple days ago. He said boundaries are good, but barriers, nah.
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Jill Roberson. I am Terrace. I was speaking to a relatively new friend of ours a couple of days ago, and we were both commenting how easy it is to get stagnant, whether it's in a study or a friendship or an exercise program, or just you just stop doing things that once upon a time made you feel good. And sometimes getting back into those, especially exercise, you know, oh, I'm so tired, I can't. But, you know, the funny thing with exercise or walking or maybe just sitting on a stationary bike and pedaling just a little bit at a time, something about walking and working out and moving makes you feel better and actually energizes you. We are an electric machine that's designed to be powered up throughout the day. And stagnation, being still, it's not good for anybody.

0: Brothers, KWFC, still feeling fine. You know, maybe you're not. Maybe this is a hard day, a hard season. I want to remind you and I want to encourage you to garnish the courage, to maybe work up the courage. I know it's hard to ask for help or to ask for prayer, but man, we have such dedicated, lovely people that would love to pray with you. They're available 24 hours a day, anytime, for any reason. 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But call this number. Keep it in there on speed dial if you feel like you're going through a season where you could really benefit from somebody in your corner praying to your Father God with you. 877-800-PRAY. 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

Hey, this is Terrace, KWFC. It's hard to narrow down or hone it down to one or two favorites, but right now I really am enjoying and being ministered to by that song from Phillips and Banks, The Anthem.

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It's a thankful Thursday, and you're probably thankful that I'm getting out of the studio and Russ and Nancy are coming into the studio, especially today. Fun day. Their 5 o'clock hour is their Faith Country hour. It's always fun to hear from country musicians that love Jesus, and it's always fun to hear from Russ and Nancy. Stay tuned for them, and I'll see you tomorrow. It's going to be finally Friday.

Let the redeemed of the Lord say so. Good afternoon. I'm Laura on KWFC, The Sound of Home. Our friends Russ and Nancy taking a few days off. So honored to be here, hang out, tell some bad dad jokes maybe. But we're definitely going to find encouragement in every song and hopefully in the stories that are shared too. You'll just have to hang on to your hat, my friend. We're about to kick it into gear.

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KWFC, the sound of home. My friend, you do not have to carry it all alone. My name is Laura. In fact, what you take in does matter. What you hear, what you see affects how you feel. If there's constant negativity, man, your anxiety, your discouragement is going to be fueled. It's going to grow like a wildfire. However, hope grows when you feed it too. So be sure to protect your peace, because it's worth guarding. Turn down the noise and choose something that lifts you up. I'm glad you've chosen KWFC today.

0: Jerusalem from the Hoppers, KWFC, the sound of home. Everybody is good at something, but everybody's not good at everything. Think about this guy, 22, just did 12,000 pull-ups in 24 hours. He was trying to break a world record. I mean, 12,000. I'd be lucky to do one. I'm not good at that. But what I am good at, talking. I've got the right career, that's for sure.
1: Have you ever found yourself in a moment when you need prayer, but maybe it's such a sensitive or possibly shameful situation that you don't feel comfortable praying with someone you know? 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

0: God of the Breakthrough. I'm Laura. Thanks for joining us today on KWFC, The Sound of Home. Well, there is no doubt about this, that you are going to face hard things in this life. It's promised. In this world, you will have troubles. I think that came straight from the mouth of Jesus. But the good news that also came from his mouth was, fear not, for I have overcome the world. Don't be discouraged. Don't be dismayed. Don't be anxious. Don't have to be stressed out, knowing that Jesus has it handled. So in those moments you feel overwhelmed or uncertain, maybe even burned out and exhausted, just know that God has never asked you to carry it alone. In fact, it's a peace that doesn't make sense. The peace that he gives you, the peace that passes understanding in the midst of troubles. If you've ever felt calm in the middle of chaos, you know exactly what that means. And sometimes his peace shows up before the solution does.
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2: Your Sound of Home forecast. Mostly cloudy sky through the overnight. We will drop down into the mid-60s with a south breeze up to near 25 miles per hour. Sunny, a little breezy on Friday, a high in the mid to upper 80s. Friday night will be closer to the 70-degree mark. Saturday, lots of sunshine, a high in the middle 80s. Sunday looks just as nice with lots of sunshine, a high into the upper 80s, and then some showers and scattered thunderstorms possible Monday, mid to upper 80s. I'm meteorologist Sally Russell.

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0: If you've ever had an animal, specifically a doggo, missing, you know how that just upends your entire life because that's your family member. Imagine your dog going missing for more than 153 days. A pup named Dusty disappeared around Thanksgiving. It was pretty adventurous. Finally reunited with his family in Wisconsin. Dusty lived through winter storms, freezing temperatures, all of it. That little guy just kept going. If dogs could talk, pretty sure Dusty would need his own podcast after that adventure. Maybe there'll be a movie in the making. You never know.
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8: 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I am Chuck Bentley with My Money Life from Crown. 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They build margin. They prepare for emergencies. 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

your Sound of Home forecast. Mostly cloudy sky keeping us company for tonight. An overnight low will drop down into the mid-60s with a south wind 15 to 25 miles per hour. Sunny skies mid to upper 80s on Friday. Upper 60s Friday night, and then Saturday sunny skies. A high will be just a touch cooler in the mid-80s. Upper 80s with lots of sunshine Sunday. We kick off our new week with some active weather. A chance of showers and storms mid to upper 80s. I'm meteorologist Sally Russell.

Kingdom Heirs. I want you to know on KWFC. You know what I love? I love knowing that Jesus is the Lion of the tribe of Judah. That is the tribe of praise. Did you know that a lion's roar can travel 5 miles across the African Serengeti? I mean, think about that for a second. A lion's roar is to defend their territory, to protect their family, and to warn anything. You better back off that was threatening their pride. I mean, there's courage in that sound, confidence, boldness, you don't mess. Exactly. That's the roar of the Lion of the tribe of Judah over your life and over mine.

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Coming up May 22nd, the 4 Calvary 20th Anniversary Celebration with Gold City and Greg Sullivan. Love Offering will be taken during this big celebration. 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

0: KWFC, the sound of home. Have you ever wanted something that you put online to go viral? I've started something new. They are bad dad jokes on Tuesdays with Digit, my toeless chicken. It was a very cold winter. Digit lost her digits. That's why she's toeless. And so on Tuesdays, I do bad dad jokes with Digit. The first one that I did, I'm sure hoping it just goes viral because it's just ridiculously funny. Digit, what kind of shoes do chickens like to wear? Reebok box?
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0: Never have I ever. I'm Laura, filling in for Russ and Nancy here on KWFC. My friend, if there is anything in this world that you could have just by asking, what is it that you would truly want? What would you ask for? I think about Solomon, young guy, given that exact opportunity. Could have asked for money, success, an easier life. Would have been an easy, easy thing to do. But he asked for wisdom. Huh. That's amazing. And you know what's cool? You and I can ask for wisdom and God will just pour it out on us liberally. And we'll receive that. I'm so thankful for that. Could I have wisdom and the ability to eat anything I want without gaining weight? I mean, that would be the best of both worlds.
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2: Your Sound of Home forecast. Mostly cloudy sky through the overnight. We will drop down into the mid-60s with a south breeze up to near 25 miles per hour. Sunny, a little breezy on Friday, a high in the mid to upper 80s. Friday night will be closer to the 70-degree mark. Saturday, lots of sunshine, a high in the middle 80s. Sunday looks just as nice with lots of sunshine, a high into the upper 80s, and then some showers and scattered thunderstorms possible Monday, mid to upper 80s. I'm meteorologist Sally Russell.

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My name is Laura, filling in for Russ and Nancy. 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I know, it's wild, isn't it? 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Yeah, that's exactly what I'm saying. If you would like to provide that hope through the songs that are shared, give your best gift right now at kwfc.org.

0: 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My name's Laura. This is something that every single mama needs to hear today and always. My friend, you're not the only one feeling this way. And what is that feeling? A failing. Mom guilt. In fact, 91% of moms say they have mom guilt. They worry they're not doing enough for their kids, or they've done too much, or am I saying enough or not enough? Am I giving God? It just doesn't end. And you know what? It doesn't end after they're out of the house either. In fact, you know what I think? My daughter's 32. She's getting married this weekend. I don't think the mom guilt ever stops, because in my case, it hasn't. Anybody ever get over it, or is it just a continual thing until you go meet Jesus? Because I'm thinking that's the direction it's headed.
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your Sound of Home forecast. Mostly cloudy sky keeping us company for tonight. An overnight low will drop down into the mid-60s with a south wind 15 to 25 miles per hour. Sunny skies mid to upper 80s on Friday. Upper 60s Friday night, and then Saturday sunny skies. A high will be just a touch cooler in the mid-80s. Upper 80s with lots of sunshine Sunday. We kick off our new week with some active weather. A chance of showers and storms mid to upper 80s. I'm meteorologist Sally Russell.

Collingsworth family on KWFC. My name is Laura. Russ and Nancy back next week. So maybe you've heard it said that no one is coming to save you. You got to do it yourself. Rely on yourself and nobody else. I beg to differ. When I walk through my house with a drill or a stepladder, my husband follows. Because he doesn't want me falling off that thing. And he's like, wait a minute, what are you doing? How can I help? You want your hubby's attention? Just grab some tools and walk through the house. You're sure to get it. Here's Gordon Moat.

I love to sing about Amazing Grace, KWFC, the sound of home. My name is Laura, and I'm not sure if you've heard about joy seeds. Oh yeah, you can plant them. Most of the time it happens without you even realizing. In Psalm 126:5, it says, "Those who sow with tears shall reap with songs of joy." Your tears are not wasted, my friend. God never wastes anything. He turns those tears into joy. It's a harvest. I woke up.

0: Ivan Parker. Good afternoon. I'm Laura, KWFC, The Sound of Home. So if you could go back to your childhood, maybe middle school, and pick up a new instrument and learn it so that you could even play it to this very day, which instrument would you choose? I started with clarinet, played that for several years, and then I picked up the guitar and ended up leading worship for several decades with that instrument. I wish, though, I would have taken piano lessons, because I think that's more of a versatile instrument when it comes to leading worship. Now, the instrument that I do play that is not used in many worship services is the spoons. Most churches are like, no, let's leave those out today.
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0: Here in Pacanew River, I'm Laura, KWFC, The Sound of Home. If you had the chance to learn any new instrument, which one would you choose? I think about what my brother chose in fourth grade. He chose the alto sax. And when he came home and told the family that, we were like, what? You see, my brother was an extreme introvert. And for him to choose such an audacious instrument, it just really boggled our minds. But when he played that alto sax, oh my word. They gave him solos during the Christmas concerts, things like that. It was incredible. Everybody stopped what they were doing and he commanded attention. It's kind of like when you're driving down a busy street and somebody decides, oh, I'm going to parallel park right there. And you watch them do it effortlessly and they do it perfectly. And you're like, whoa, that's pretty impressive. That was my brother with the alto sax.
1: 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Your Sound of Home forecast. Mostly cloudy sky through the overnight. We will drop down into the mid-60s with a south breeze up to near 25 miles per hour. Sunny, a little breezy on Friday, a high in the mid to upper 80s. Friday night will be closer to the 70-degree mark. Saturday, lots of sunshine, a high in the middle 80s. Sunday looks just as nice with lots of sunshine, a high into the upper 80s, and then some showers and scattered thunderstorms possible Monday, mid to upper 80s. I'm meteorologist Sally Russell.

mistakes, and I've got enough regrets to last a lifetime. And oh, how my heart breaks

care that much about. Oh, but you have so much mercy for the outcast.

Friend of Sinners with Triumphant on KWSC, The Sound of Home. If you're weary, you're exhausted, maybe even burned out, did you know that worship recharges you when you're tired? You know, life tends to drain you. Whether it's work or parenting, tons of schedules that are conflicting, nonstop noise. It can leave you emotionally empty. Your hope tank is bone dry. But worship, it has a way of filling you back up. Look at Isaiah 40:31. Those who hope in the Lord will renew their strength. There's something so powerful about stopping long enough to sing and to pray and to remember God's faithfulness. Worship isn't just music in the background. It's spiritual oxygen. Sometimes you don't need another podcast or another opinion or to scroll through social media. Sometimes your soul just needs Him.

0: 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Hello, I'm Laura, KWFC, the Sound of Home. Eggs, for a long time, they're not good for you. Too much cholesterol. Then about a year later, wait a minute, eggs are really good for you. Lots of protein. And back and forth, it's gone. And now we're on the side of the fence where eggs are good for you. They're even better for you than we thought. In fact, research has found people who eat eggs regularly have lower Alzheimer's diagnosis rates over time, especially when people are eating them several times a week. Now, we have chickens, so we have a lot of eggs, so we consume quite a bit. I have to say the best thing I make with eggs, hard-boiled egg chocolate pudding. I know, sounds disgusting. Don't knock it till you've tried it.
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your Sound of Home forecast. Mostly cloudy sky keeping us company for tonight. An overnight low will drop down into the mid-60s with a south wind 15 to 25 miles per hour. Sunny skies mid to upper 80s on Friday. Upper 60s Friday night, and then Saturday sunny skies. A high will be just a touch cooler in the mid-80s. Upper 80s with lots of sunshine Sunday. We kick off our new week with some active weather. A chance of showers and storms mid to upper 80s. I'm meteorologist Sally Russell.

for my good and his glory. It's the Hayes family on KWFC. You know, when they sent the Israelites into the Promised Land to check it out, there were 12 of them, 12 spies. 10 were bad, 2 were good. Remember that song from when you were young? Yeah, Joshua and Caleb were the good spies that had hope. They saw promise. They saw victory. It was like, yeah, let us go. We can take them. But the others, they feared the obstacles and the giants. It's like we were grasshoppers in their sight. Every single time we have something come up in our life, we have the choice to see it with eyes of faith or eyes of fear. And you get to choose which glasses you put on.

KWFC. It's the Tribute Quartet. Welcome. So thankful that you're here right now. You can find the verse of the day. You can find the job board and the most recently played songs, too. A whole boatload of good info at KWFC.

0: 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When you have an opportunity to do good, do good. Pretty cool story out of New York. It'll just hit you right in the feels. There is this guy named Frank. He's in hospice care battling cancer. And he had one of many final wishes. This one, though, he's like, this has to take place on Easter morning. I want to do something kind for all the nurses caring for me. He wanted to buy them a meal on Easter. Now, the problem is, everything was closed. No restaurants were open on Easter morning. Well, that was until a restaurant owner overheard about it and actually reopened his kitchen just for Frank and those caregivers. Every single one of them fed. You know, kindness still shows up, especially when people need it the most.
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Here on

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It's the Lefevre Quartet on KWFC. I've got some good news for you. God never asked you to carry all of summer in the month of May. You know, anxiety loves to move you fast forward. You're always looking forward to what's happening, what's coming up, what you got to do. School schedules and camps and vacations and college decisions and sports tryouts and concerts and groceries and work deadlines. And your brain is just trying to solve July when it's still here in the midst of May. What did Jesus say about that? Do not worry about tomorrow. Be anxious for nothing. You know why? Because today has enough going on already. So stay present. God's grace arrives daily. His grace is here right now. Here's Southbound.

0: had in the 80s is now very popular when it comes to your lawn maintenance. It's called the lawn mullet, where it's all business in the front, but it is chaos in the back. Manicured front yard, but backyard is being reclaimed by nature. Oh, I remember those haircuts. You know what I also remember? Getting those Ogilvy home perms. Oh, they stunk to high heaven, and those curls were so tiny for several weeks. And yeah, I got made fun of, and the beautician's like, well, here's this massive orchid that we can stick in your hair. I'm like, great. Now I look like a floral orphan Annie. Appreciate it so much.
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the Wisnans. I'm Laura, KWFC, the sound of home. It's almost like you get whiplash when you start comparing your life with everybody else, and it's super easy to do that on social media. My friend, just know this, that everybody is posting the airbrushed portions of their life. They're not putting in the yucky photos usually, or the times that they were having a spat, or the outfit didn't look that great. How do I know this? Because I do the same thing. Your family, it doesn't need perfection. It just needs your presence. And maybe that is what you can share online. Hey, we're not perfect, but you know what? We know someone who is, and he loves us in the midst of our imperfection. And the same goes for you too. It's called Grace.

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